0: Superventas.
1: They say the holy water's watered down, and this town's lost its faith. 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

whip up black and sit and stop. Pull up in a ghost, red light, I'm passing by. Yeah, all you see is smoke, yeah. This is how it goes, I'm popping tags, I do the most. Red ice, SRTs, had a horse to hit.

I like the way that you pound my chest. When you're with me, I look my best. God, I'm so impressed, yeah, feels like sick. Put you on with a brand new suit.